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1: What's up, guys? It's Doja Cat.
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1: Lauren Seven, Donnie Meacham. Y'all, does anybody here know what a pick-me girl is? Donnie, yeah. Have you ever heard of a pick-me girl?
2: It's the one that's like, pick-me. I always want to be pick-me.
1: Okay, I didn't know what that was until this week. Like, this is like a cool word that like the teenagers and the youths are throwing around that I'm going to start implementing into my conversation. So, like, pick-me.
2: Yeah, but I don't think it's like a positive thing, right? It's like you're the pick-me girl. It means you're just like, you want everybody to love you. You want to be like the center of attention all the time. You need, you're like, you're insecure. Like, that's what I always think of when I think of the pick-me girl.
1: Actually, I'm really glad that you just dropped that knowledge on me because I wasn't really sure how to use it in context. So I was just going to throw it out like a new, like, you know, when you're a toddler and you like learn a new word.
2: Mm-hmm.
1: Yeah. I was just going to implement it and see where it stuck. But now I'm not going to do that anymore. Don't be a pick me girl. I thought we wanted to be that. We don't want to be that, ladies. Yeah. No, we don't want to be a pick me girl.
2: No, be a pop crush girl.
1: Yeah. Oh my God, that sounded like a goblin. Yeah. Come from out from underneath the bridge. What?

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0: 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Lauren Snap, Donnie Meacham, give us a call if you've gone through a breakup and you've made a big purchase. 1-888-900-5217. Have you ever bought anything to mend a broken heart?
1: Yeah, a few therapy sessions, a few bottles of Fireball. Actually, I have two kegs of Fireball. Lots of things that I buy just to help. Very healthy coping of a relationship.
0: We're going to be talking about it. Let's play a good song.
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0: nights.
1: Post-breakup purchases tonight. A lot of you have been reaching out. We've had some voicemails. We've had some DMs tonight. Donnie, I picked three of my favorites. Let's rank them on a scale of 1 to 10.
2: Okay.
1: Post-breakup purchase number one, a membership to the gym because mental health and physical wealth.
2: That's very high because also you want to look good and then your ex will see you on Instagram and you'd be like, yep, this is what you're missing, boo.
1: 10 out of 10 for me. You?
2: Yeah, 100. 10.
1: I love it. A lava lamp. A little impulsive, but I can see where it's very rational. She loves it. He hates it.
2: Yeah, well, throw it at your ex. I'm very into that. Very hot. Throw it at him.
1: Yeah. 9 out of 10 for me. A 12 pack of beer.
2: You know what? Nothing cures loneliness like a 12 pack of Natty Light. 10 out of 10. Do it again.
1: You know my role. I'll call you later. You're welcome. Just a chance.

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1: Mandy, she's listening in tonight, 92.9 NIN in Wichita Falls. She says that her post-breakup purchase was a journal, and I'm here for it. I like that. Write down your thoughts. Get your anger out.
2: Yeah. Also, call us and leave us some of those, you know, I want to see what you wrote immediately. The day after, it was, I hate him. He's the worst. He's a troll. He's, oh, I hate. And then like a week later, you're like, well, you know what? He actually wasn't so bad. I want to, I definitely want to read this journal.
1: It's the rage writing for me.

0: Pop crush.
1: You are not invited. Yeah.
2: What?
1: You're not invited. It's dumb, but it's also kind of brilliant. So a bride and groom, they sent friends and family before their wedding a you are not invited card just to let people know that they did not make the shortlist. Kind of epic, right? Like, because there are times when people talk about weddings and they're sitting there going, oh, am I going to have to get something? Am I invited to this wedding? But no, this is letting you know you are not invited to my wedding. Oh, I can't tell. This is brilliant or just offensive.
0: More of the hits you love continues next.
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Like, come on. 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
1: Is it just me or are CAPTCHAs, you know, where you have to, like, click the thing to tell your computer that you're not a robot, are they getting harder? Because I feel like they're getting harder.
2: Outrageous. First of all, there's multiple ones now. It used to be just, like, you type in something, but now it's, like, those words, but it's, like, blurry and it's sideways, and you're like, is that a W? Is that a Z? I don't know what. And then there's those ones where it's, like, pick the ones that have a bridge in it. And you're like, well, the pictures are blurry and small little, is that a bridge? I can't tell what's the, oh, they're the worst. I'm not fake. I don't want to get into this. I don't want to check my email, right. But I have to.
1: I just really need money to be able to pay my bills. Literally. Well, I've got really bad news because apparently they're going to get harder thanks to AI. So

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1: Imagine losing your job because you did not wear makeup. Dun, dun, dun.
2: It's right. Like you didn't wear makeup to the meeting with the people? Wait, because I need to hear about this because this, I'm already going to be upset.
1: It's
2: I'm
1: a
2: already
1: lot.
2: Mad now, actually.
1: And we're going to cover it up in just a second. That's coming at you next.
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25: And here's Heather with the weather.
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0: crush.
1: Knee-jerk reactions only. Lauren Snapp, Donny Meacham. A woman, she showed up to a Zoom interview and she was not wearing makeup. She didn't get the job. She asked, I feel like the interview went really, really well. HR literally told her she didn't put enough effort into her appearance. What do you think about that?
2: Well, first of all, I'm sure that's illegal in certain states. Like, and I'm sorry, why are you hiring people just solely based on looks? I'm actually glad because you've seen some of our coworkers. I don't want a hot coworker because I will be tempted to hook up with them. And that's also against HR rules. So you know what? Hire uglies.
1: We are not wearing any masks tonight. Yeah. Donny coming in with all of his realist thoughts. I love it.

0: Crush Nights.
1: Down here, Pop Crush Nights. You know, it takes a lot. And celebrities, you know, just like you're human, just like us, a lot of them pass away. But Dolly Parton's death was one of those ones that really kind of just hit you because she's been around forever. And she just was always laughing and smiling in a good mood and really makes you think about life and go, can't we all just be a little more like Dolly, a little more happy? I'm going to try that. Let's all try that for the rest of the year. Let's make it a commitment. Let's all be more like Dolly. It's just-

0: unite. I know which city has the best foodie options.
1: Foodie options.
0: Rocking everywhere.
1: But it actually surprised me because does Nashville have good food, Lauren?
0: Oh, it's delicious. There are so many good options here, but nothing like Orlando, Florida. Have you spent time in Orlando?
1: Yeah, I've been to Orlando, but I don't think, whoa, where am I going to go for some great food? Let's go to Orlando.
0: Mickey Mouse ears? I mean, come on.
1: Ooh, that ice cream. What food is your city known for? Hit us up. 1-888-900-5217. 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
8: Hey, wouldn't it be great if life came with a remote control? You know, you could hit pause when you needed to, or hit rewind. 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
2: Pumped up about something. Okay, so have you bought a Diet Coke or a regular Coke recently?
3: I have not, actually.
2: Donnie, they come with names. So
3: that one says Michelle. Your name's not Michelle.
2: I know, but like, I kind of want to be Michelle. Like, I think that would be a fun name for a weekend.
3: But I'm very confused because isn't the point of like, if you see the name on the thing, you're supposed to find your name?
2: But my name is never in the like stash. So I've decided that my name is going to be Michelle. And I think everyone needs to have a pseudo fake name that we all use. So what's yours?
3: Well, I mean, if I'm Beyonce, who's our Kelly Rowland?
2: Hit us up if you're Kelly. Slide into the DMs.

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1: You and your friends have secret codes. Lauren Snap, Donnie Meacham. So Donnie and I have a secret code.
2: Yes.
1: And it's called 911 or 411. And that is what we send each other in a text if we need each other's attention for any reason. So 911, it's an emergency. I need you to call me right now. The house is on fire. 411 means I got some information.
2: Yeah, we usually do it after a meeting. So if I have a meeting or Lauren has a meeting, we'll be like, all right, text me. Is it 911 to where it's like, we need to talk because something's going on? Or it's 411 where it's just like, all right, things are fine. We just need to like spill some tea. I know you have a texting code, Morse code, smoke signal, a bat you throw out the window. 1-888-900-5217.

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It is beautiful up there, and you get to see the man, the myth, the legend, Bruno Mars and Ray live in concert. 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
1: I am a huge fan of Carol Burnett. I love her. I think she's just a goddess in every situation, but maybe not the bar. I know that you were a bartender for a while. Carol Burnett is carrying around a recipe for a Cosmo, and she hands it to her bartender. Are you offended?
2: No, you know what? I'm all here for it because I'd rather know how you like it because then you can't complain. But look, I made exactly how you liked it, so you have to pay for it. You have to buy it. This is what you get. So you know what? If you are very particular, be like Carol Burnett and just let them know exactly how you want it.
1: And I bet she tips well.
2: Oh, you know she does.
0: 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Or maybe you're just the funniest person everyone knows.
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1: Lawrence Evan, Donnie Meacham. Y'all, does anybody here know what a pick-me girl is? Donnie, Have you ever heard of a pick-me girl?
2: It's the one that's like, pick-me, pick-me. I always want to be pick-me.
1: Okay, I didn't know what that was until this.

0: week. Like, this is like a cool word that like the teenagers and the youths are throwing around that I'm going to start implementing into my conversation. So like pick me.
1: Yeah, but I don't think it's like a positive thing, right? It's like you're the pick me girl. It means you're just like, you want everybody to love you. You want to be like the center of attention all the time. You need, like, you're insecure. Like, that's what I always think of when I think of the pick me girl.
0: Actually, I'm really glad that you just dropped that knowledge on me because I wasn't really sure how to use it in context. So I was just going to throw it out like a new, like, you know, when you're a toddler and you like learn a new word.
1: Mm-hmm.
0: Yeah. I was just going to implement it and see where it stuck. But now I'm not going to do that anymore. Don't be a pick me girl. I thought we wanted to be that. We don't want to be that, ladies. Yeah. No, we don't want to be a pick me girl.
1: No, be a pop crush girl.
0: Yeah. God, that sounded like a goblin. Yeah. Come from out from underneath the bridge. What?

0: night.
1: What have you bought after a breakup to help you cope? Lauren Snap, Donnie Meacham, give us a call if you've gone through a breakup and you've made a big purchase. 1-888-900-5217. 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
1: We're going to be talking about it. Let's play a good song.
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0: Texas Pop Crush.
1: Post breakup purchases tonight. A lot of you have been reaching out. We've had some voicemails. We've had some DMs tonight. Donnie, I picked three of my favorites. Let's rank them on a scale of 1 to 10.
2: Okay.
1: Post breakup purchase number one, a membership to the gym because mental health and physical wealth.
2: That's very high because also you want to look good and then your ex will see you on Instagram and you'd be like, yep, this is what you're missing, boo.
1: 10 out of 10 for me. You?
2: Yeah, 100. 10.
1: I love it. A lava lamp. A little impulsive, but I can see where it's very rational. She loves it. He hates it.
2: Yeah, well, throw it at your ex. I'm very into that. It's very hot. Throw it at him.
1: Yeah, 9 out of 10 for me. A 12-pack of beer.
2: You know what? Nothing cures loneliness like a 12-pack of Natty Light. 10 out of 10. Do it again.
1: You know my rule. I'll call you later. You're welcome.

0: Mandy, she's listening in tonight, 92.9 NIN in Wichita Falls. She says that her post-breakup purchase was a journal, and I'm here for it. I like that. Write down your thoughts. Get your anger out.
1: Yeah. Also, call us and leave us some of those, you know, I want to see what you wrote immediately. The day after, it was, I hate him. He's the worst. He's a troll. He's, oh, I hate. And then like a week later, you're like, well, you know what? He actually wasn't so bad. I want to, I definitely want to read this journal.
0: It's the rage writing for me.
1: Literally.

0: Crush Nights.
1: You are not invited. Yeah.
2: What?
1: You're not invited. It's dumb, but it's also kind of brilliant. So a bride and groom, they sent friends and family before their wedding a "you are not invited" card just to let people know that they did not make the shortlist. Kind of epic, right? Like, because there are times when people talk about weddings and they're sitting there going, oh, am I going to have to get something? Am I invited to this wedding? But no, this is letting you know you are not invited to my wedding. Oh, I can't tell. This is brilliant or just offensive.
0: More of the hits you love continues next.
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I bet. Say, I got drive, I don't need a car. Money really all that we fiending for. I'm doing things they ain't seen before. Bands ain't dumb, but extreme is all. I'm a demon lord. Fall off what? I ain't seen the horse. Called your bluff, better cite the source. Fame ain't something that I need no

0: Hey, it's Donnie with your Pop Crush Poppin'. Dolly Parton's cause of death has been revealed, that the country music icon was battling cancer before she passed away at 80 years old. Plus, if you're wondering what will happen to Dollywood now, well, the show must go on. The theme park will carry on her dream and legacy.
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got what it takes to wake up New Jersey? 94.5 PST is searching for the next voice to join Chris and Joe in mornings. 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

0: 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And we're looking everywhere. 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Maybe you're a content creator, influencer, comedian. Or maybe you're just the funniest person everyone knows.
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20: On the home stretch of the work week, looking okay on 295 Route 1, both turnpikes, Pennsylvania and New Jersey, not seeing any major incidents, at least so far this morning. Mass Transit also starting the morning off looking good on both SEPTA and New Jersey Transit. You've been driving by some school parking lots so the past couple of days. Those are starting to fill up, even if school isn't open for the kids yet. I've been seeing a lot of teachers go back, some school buses making some practice routes, of course. In parts of the area, school is already open, so be mindful of buses today as well.
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1: Hey, it's Danny with your Pop Crush Pop in. Tennessee is looking to honor Dolly Parton in a major way. Yeah, a lawmaker is planning to introduce a bill to rename Nashville's airport after the country music icon. Plus, Kelly Clarkson's show is coming to an end. Who's replacing her? Well, no one. NBC is out of the daytime game.
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15: On the home stretch of the work week, looking okay on 295 Route 1, both turnpikes, Pennsylvania and New Jersey, not seeing any major incidents, at least so far this morning. Mass Transit also starting the morning off looking good on both SEPTA and New Jersey Transit. You've been driving by some school parking lots over the past couple of days. Those are starting to fill up. Even if school isn't open for the kids yet, I've been seeing a lot of teachers go back, some school buses making some practice routes. Of course, in parts of the area, school is already open, so be mindful of buses today as well.
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15: Meteorologist Dan Zarrow is on vacation, so here's your forecast. Some afternoon storms possible. Some of them could be severe this afternoon, anytime after about 3 o'clock. We'll get up to around 87 this afternoon. Some showers still tonight, down to about 70. Early storms on Friday, then clearing later in the afternoon. Still warm, middle 80s. But the weekend looks great. Both Saturday and Sunday should see sunny skies with highs both days in the middle 80s. That's a really nice weekend on tap. Of course, it'll be a little more humid too.
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6: On the home stretch of the work week, looking okay on 295 Route 1, both turnpikes, Pennsylvania and New Jersey, not seeing any major incidents, at least so far this morning. Mass Transit also starting the morning off looking good on both SEPTA and New Jersey Transit. You've been driving by some school parking lots over the past couple of days. Those are starting to fill up, even if school isn't open for the kids yet. I've been seeing a lot of teachers go back, some school buses making some practice routes. Of course, in parts of the area, school is already open, so be mindful of buses today as well.
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1: All right, so Friday mornings at this time, we do Friday morning matinee. I'm going to act out the scene of a movie. You have to guess what it is. Chris and Dan are both off today, so I am solo. I can't guarantee it's a must-miss performance, but it'll certainly be fun. And, of course, your chance to win a prize. We'll do it right after Bruno. Good morning. It's Chris Joe in the Morning Show.

0: 94.5 PST. Friday mornings at this time, we do a game called Friday Morning Matinee. Today, your chance, another chance actually, to win tickets to see Bruno Mars in Philadelphia next week. You just have to guess the scene of the movie I'm about to act out. Now, if you're new around here, Chris and Dan normally join me for this, but they're both off today. So I've created a monologue, and if you can name the movie, you can win. So I'm going to act out the scene of the movie in a second. I guess that means I'm my own director today as well. And those Bruno Mars tickets could be yours. Call us after I act it out, okay? Are you ready? I think it's a appropriately timed movie as well. That's my big hint heading into the game. Here we go. Quiet on my set. And action. You tell everyone I'm sleeping with you? That explains why some treat me like some dime store floozy. They think I'm screwing the boss. You love it, don't you? It gives you a thrill, like knocking over pencils and picking up papers. Get your scummy hands off of me. I've been straight with you. I put up with your pinching and staring and chasing at me. I need this job, but this is the last straw. I've got a gun in my purse, and up to now, I've been forgiven and forgetting. If you say another word about me, I'm going to get that gun and change you from a rooster to a hen with one shot. End scene. If you know what movie that was, call us now. You can tap call right on our station app or dial our phone number. We will randomly pick one of the guesses to win. Again, that movie, if you know the name of it, call us now and you could win tickets to see Bruno Mars next week at Philly. The phone number is 609-243-9778.
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2: On the home stretch of the work week, looking okay on 295 Route 1, both turnpikes, Pennsylvania and New Jersey, not seeing any major incidents, at least so far this morning. Mass Transit also starting the morning off looking good on both SEPTA and New Jersey Transit. You've been driving by some school parking lots over the past couple of days. Those are starting to fill up, even if school isn't open for the kids yet. I've been seeing a lot of teachers go back, some school buses making some practice routes. Of course, in parts of the area, school is already open, so be mindful of buses today as well.
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2: Every Friday at this time, it is your chance to win a prize if you know iconic movies. So this morning, I am solo. Chris and meteorologist Dan Zara are both off. I'm doing a bit of a monologue here. A timely monologue is my big hint for you. We'll randomly pick one of our correct guesses if you know the movie to win the Bruno Mars tickets. All right, you ready? I'm going to act it out. I guess I have to be my own director today, too. So that's a little bit different as well for this. Okay, quiet on my own set and action. You tell everyone I'm sleeping with you? That explains why they treat me like some dime store floozy. They think I'm doing the boss, and you love it, don't you? It gives you a thrill, like knocking over paper and pencils. Get your scummy hands off of me. I've been straight with you. I put up with your pinching and your staring and chasing me. Listen, I need this job, but this is the last straw. I've got a gun in my purse, and up to now, I've been forgiven and forgetting. If you say another word about me, I'm going to get that gun, and I'm going to change you from a rooster to a hen with one shot. End scene. All right, let's see if I've done a good enough job for you to know what movie that is. Taisha, what movie is that?
3: The Devil Wears Prada 2.
2: All right, your guess is locked in. Let's go to Brian. Brian, what movie is that?
4: Was that 9 to 5?
2: 9 to 5. We'll lock in your guess. Amy, what movie was that?
5: 9 to 5.
2: All right, let's do Francine. What movie is that? Francine?
6: 9 to 5.
2: 9 to 5. All right, your guess is locked in. Angela, what movie is that?
7: 9 to 5.
2: All right, and one final guess on the phone. John, what movie is that? John, what movie is that?
8: 9 to 5.
2: All right, your guess is also locked in. And I'm happy to report, of course, appropriately timed this week. Yes, the correct answer is 9 to 5.
9: Explains it. That's why these people treat me like some dime store floozy. They think I'm screwing the boss. Look, I got a gun out there in my purse. And up to now, I've been forgiven and forgetting because of the way I was brought up. But I tell you one thing. If you ever say another word about me or make another indecent proposal, I'm going to get that gun of mine. And I'm going to change you from a rooster to a hen with one shot.
2: Of course. Dolly Parton's iconic monologue there. So it looks like on the phones themselves, we had quite a few correct guesses. So let's go to, I'll randomly pick one. Hey, Amy, you're our winner of the tickets to see Bruno Mars. Amy, you there?
10: Yes. All right, Amy, thank you so much.
2: Of course, you're the winner of the tickets. Hang on line. We have more chances to win those tickets, by the way, this morning at 7:50 right here with Chris, Joe, and the Morning Show. It's a busy morning full of winning because about 7:33 or so, you're shot at winning a free Gas Friday. It's our final free Gas Friday of the summer. Amy, hang on line. You know what? We should do it one more time, right? Yeah. It's a song on everyone's mind, I think, heading into the weekend. So, Dolly Parton, one more time. Good morning. It's Chris, Joe, and the Morning Show. Tumble out of-

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1: One more time, we had to do Dolly right there. Hey, we had so much fun doing that. Coming up next is The Feed. CNN actually had to issue a pretty serious apology following the death of Dolly Parton. And right after The Feed, your chance at the final Free Gas Friday right here with Chris Joe in the Morning Show. I know.

0: 94.5 PST with what is trending all over your social media feeds today. All the stories you're going to be seeing there. In a couple of seconds, I'll tell you why CNN had to issue a pretty serious apology following the death of Dolly Parton. And we'll do that in a second. But first, Kylie Jenner shutting down the rumors that she is pregnant with baby number three. There's been rumors online that she and Timothée Chalamet are expecting a baby. She said she's learned to laugh about the false stories about her life. She said on a podcast this week that people currently think she's pregnant, but she expects those rumors will eventually be squashed. She said she generally avoids speculation, explaining, "I just don't feel the need to say anything ever." Of course, Kylie already has two kids herself. Good news, if you're looking for Toy Story 5, it has a streaming release date. Disney announced yesterday that Toy Story 5 will premiere on Disney Plus on September 25th. I can't wait. I realized you can already rent it at home. And I was saying the other day, I was like, my God, it feels like it just was in theaters at the start of the summer. If you're a fan of Buzz Balls, this is exciting. So those are those like circular, they're like those cocktails that are, they're pretty strong. They're like 15 ABV. So that's really, really high. They just announced they're introducing two new flavors. Now I typically drink the, when I see them in the store, and they're usually by like the front checkout counter at the liquor store. I usually do like the espresso martini ones. They have frosted s'mores and frosted brown sugar cinnamon from Pop-Tarts. Some people have been saying, who decided this is a good idea? To others saying, they're really, really good. They kind of found that way of tapping into nostalgia, I think. $3.99 is what they'll be set to retail at. Love Island USA has been renewed, and Ariana Maddox will return for summer 2027. I mean, it comes as no surprise, right? It was Peacock's most watched TV show ever this summer, with 3.7 million views initially on just the premiere episode of it. And CNN had to put out an apology. They used a Dolly Parton impersonator photo during news coverage. The other night, during Laura Coates Live, the network aired an image of Kelly Vaughn. She's a Las Vegas impersonator. And you know, like when they do those things on TV, they'll have like, you know, pictures and the commentators are talking. Well, Kelly Vaughn's photo of her impersonating Dolly just kind of blended in the middle of pictures of Dolly doing a bunch of stuff. And she said, "I started getting all these texts from friends saying that I was on CNN. I couldn't believe it." She said, "I was already heartbroken at losing Dolly." And she said it was a weird thing. CNN, by the way, put out an apology and said they also reached out to Dolly's family to apologize for that. But I think that's kind of the ultimate praise, right? Dolly always said that she loved the drag queens that impersonated her for that reason, because she said she didn't make it easy all that time to do it. All right, there is what will be all over your feed today. That is the feed. And that means it is time for our final Free Gas Friday of the summer. Have you been playing along? If you haven't, it's a great time to start. You get a free gas gift card, $50 in free gas. Perfect for the end of summer road trip or the back to school college trip. 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Tap chat or DM and let me know, is it higher or lower? Since it's our final Free Gas Friday, we're talking about some finales here. 30 million people viewed the Friends finale live in 2004. If it was higher than 30 million people that watched it, send us the word higher right now on our station app. If it's less than that, app chat us the word lower. Something tells me now, right? We always do. We always give you a little bit of a hint here. And I don't necessarily have the answers in front of me, but I will tell you, something tells me it was higher. That show was insanely popular. It is one of the most viewed, we know this for sure, it is one of the most viewed series finales of all time. So my instinct says to go higher, but it's really entirely up to you. App chat the word higher or lower. We'll randomly pick one in the next 6 minutes to win on our station app. Good luck. Another chance to win, by the way, coming your way around 8:30.
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1: See? 94.5 PST, RWJ Hamilton traffic.
2: We start this report with trouble from yesterday's rain. Quaker Road still closed between Nassau Park Boulevard and Mercer Road. Heads up for that. That is in the Princeton area this morning. We're blocked with a downed tree as well. And Moore Street, that is between Nassau Street and Wiggins Avenue in Princeton. And 206 this morning in Lawrence Township blocked around Cold Soil Road and Carter Road for a downed tree. All that related to yesterday's weather. Our other majors, 95, 295, Route 1. Both turnpikes, Pennsylvania and New Jersey are doing okay for our Friday morning commute so far.
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2: And now look at PST Nation weather for your weekend. Today, kind of the worst of the weekend, and even that's not that bad. So we'll get up to around 84 today with some partly sunny skies. If you're seeing some fog out there early, that makes sense this morning. That'll burn off. Slight chance of some showers and thunderstorms maybe in the middle afternoon, but not that bad. Tonight, clear, cool, down to 63. Saturday and Sunday both look perfect with a mix of sun and clouds and highs both days right around 85. That's a great way to start the weekend right here.
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0: 94.5 PST. We have the final chance at those tickets to see Bruno Mars next week, Philadelphia. Everyone went and saw him this week in Jersey. You could be there Wednesday night. The weather already looking good for next Wednesday night at the Link. We say good morning to Dylan. Good morning, Dylan. Are you a real Bruno fan? You ready to do this?
1: Yep, I'm ready. I'm excited.
0: All right, he says he's ready. We'll see. Have you been listening all week to kind of get the gist here? It's a finished lyric game, okay?
1: Yep.
0: I'm going to spin the wheel, and that'll dictate which song you get each time. All right, here is the wheel spinning for song number one. All right, Dylan, here is your first one. Dylan, here is your first one. Here we go. We're having a slight tech issue. I thought I had it all prepped, and there we go, Dylan. All right, here comes your first one.
1: All right.
0: What is the next words?
1: Is I just might, that's my baby, hey.
0: You definitely sang it. Let's see. Let's have Bruno sing it back. It's close. I think the answer is... call that close enough. That was good. Might make her my baby. And you went into the hay. Very good, Dylan. All right, Dylan. We're going to mark that as a correct one for number one. We will spin the wheel now for number two. All right, Dylan. Here goes number two.

0: next words.
1: 24 karat magic in the air.
0: Very good, Dylan. All right. So we all week we said you get it if you get two out of the three, but let's see. Can you get a perfect score on number three? We're going to spin the wheel one more time. All right, the final Bruno finished lyric of the week. Here we go.

0: Don't feel like. What are the next words?
1: Doing anything? I'm not 100% sure on that one.
0: Picking up my phone. So we do mark that incorrect, but Dylan, you were a good sport. You got two out of the three. So we'll go ahead and get you those tickets. For everyone else, tickets on sale right now, Ticketmaster.com. Bruno in town Tuesday and Wednesday night. Dylan, thanks for playing along. You're going for free on Wednesday.
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0: We start this report with trouble from yesterday's rain. Quaker Road still closed between Nassau Park Boulevard and Mercer Road. Heads up for that. That is in the Princeton area this morning. We're blocked with a downed tree as well. And Moore Street, that is between Nassau Street and Wiggins Avenue in Princeton. And 206 this morning in Lawrence Township, blocked around Cold Soil Road and Carter Road for a downed tree. All that related to yesterday's weather. Our other majors, 95, 295, Route 1, both turnpikes, Pennsylvania and New Jersey, are doing okay for our Friday morning commute so far.
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0: 94.5 PST. All right, what is that one thing that, you know, the opposite gender does that they think they're being sexy, and it turns out it doesn't do it for you? Selfies, what is it? We'll do it next.
1: I'm not good.

0: 94.5 PST. What's the one thing that the opposite gender thinks they're doing that is like sexy? And you're like, that's not doing it for me. You can call us anytime, by the way. I want to give you the phone number because the phones are always open here in the studio. 609-243-9778. I am Joe. It is Chris Joe in the Morning Show. Chris has a summer vacation for the next couple of days. So what is the one thing, and this came up last night when I was out with some friends. We were talking about it. We're like, oh, what is it? Is it a selfie? Is it a flex? Like, I think when a guy flexes in a photo, that doesn't do it for me. I don't know. It's never has. Dylan is on the line. Dylan, what is it for you?
1: Yeah, man. Actually, I do, man. All these selfies they take and send you that they're in the bathroom. The bathroom's never been a sexy place for me. When I think about the bathroom, I don't think about let's have some sex. I'm thinking I got to drop something off at the pool. You know what I'm talking about?
0: Yeah, it's not necessarily the photo itself, right? It's more than that.
1: The location, yeah, man. They got 1 foot on the toilet? No, man, that's not sexy at all, man. That's what a bedroom is for.
0: You're right. That's a good point. Okay, so photos, we've covered that. What else does the opposite gender do? And I want to hear from ladies, too, because I think guys are just, if not more, guilty of thinking they're doing something cool. For me, again, it's flexing. I don't find that attractive at all. Call us now, or you can tap chat anytime on our station app. 609-243-9778.
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0: We start this report with trouble from yesterday's rain. Quaker Road still closed between Nassau Park Boulevard and Mercer Road. Heads up for that. That is in the Princeton area this morning. We're blocked through the downed tree as well. And Moore Street, that is between Nassau Street and Wiggins Avenue in Princeton. And 206 this morning in Lawrence Township blocked around Cold Soil Road and Carter Road for a downed tree. All that related to yesterday's weather. Our other majors, 95, 295. Route 1, both turnpikes, Pennsylvania and New Jersey are doing okay for our Friday morning commute so far.
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0: What is that one thing that, you know, your partner or the opposite gender does when you're flirting that they think is really hot that you're like, it just is actually disgusting for me? The phones have definitely gotten a few responses to this. We say good morning to Tabitha. Tabitha, what is it for you?
17: When guys start talking dirty and they think it's sexy, but it's actually a huge turnoff. A little bit is okay, but they can definitely do it.
0: I'm going to write that down. So that's a no in your book.
17: Yeah. A little bit's cool, but just don't, like, some of them just go way overboard. And it's such a turnoff.
0: I think they watch like movies and they think it's sexy and it turns out it's not.
17: Gonna say that. Exactly what it is.
0: All right. Thanks for your call.
17: Yeah.
0: Actually, I think Dean, with a guy perspective, I think you agree with that, right, Dean?
18: Well, when like, you know, when you're in the room with a girl and, you know, things are starting to get a little, you know, hot and heavy and then she starts talking like dirty talk and, you know, they try and sound sexy, but if their voices aren't sexy, it's so incredibly awkward and like to the point where it's hysterical.
0: So what we've taken away so far this hour is avoid all the sexy talk. Jillian, you have a different one. You said some guys kind of do one thing that really gives you the ick.
19: To be honest, personally, when a guy tries to like cradle my waist, I am not feeling that. I don't want them all up in my rolls feeling it. I don't like it. And they like to grab your waist and it's not in shape.
0: Okay. All right. That's good. I mean, listen, you're honest about it, right? You got to appreciate the honesty. And we've learned today, no sexy talk this weekend, no matter what you think you're doing, guys, girls. And then, of course, that point about the bathrooms, too. Doing a selfie in the bathroom, girls, also probably not the place for it. I kind of agree. Leave those for the home. All right, good morning. It is Chris, Joe, and the Morning Show. We are about 6 minutes away from the feed. Everything trending, including why CNN had to apologize to Dolly Parton's family and another Free Gas Friday coming your way around 8:34.

94.5 PST. With everything trending on your social media feeds today, John is going to join us in a few minutes to let us know about some viral news about Bradley Cooper's heart and his stomach. Well, that coming up in a couple of minutes. Nicole Kidman is officially on TikTok. I hope this means that we start seeing her just do viral takes of that AMC video intro. She joined it just ahead of the release of Practical Magic 2. By the way, Practical Magic 2 out much sooner than I expected, but I guess it makes sense. They need to do it. It's going to hit theaters September 28th. That is like 28 years since the original dropped. All right, a new Music Friday around these parts means we got some new music from Alex Warren off his album Wild Child. This is a clip of the song Emerald Eyes. Upbeat track from him. Kind of a fan of it. Olivia Rodrigo dropped the single Serena Joy as well last night.

0: Good stuff. Good stuff. Both those tracks available wherever you get your music today. Good news, if you didn't see Toy Story 5 in theaters, you're able to watch it pretty soon for free. Disney just announced that the release date for it going to be September 25th. Of course, it made over $1 billion worldwide. And CNN has had to issue an apology to Dolly Parton's family. Now, this was highly relatable to me. They used a photo of a Dolly impersonator during their coverage of Dolly's death the other night during Laura Coates Live. They, you know, sometimes on those things, they'll put pictures up on the screen of the, you know, the celebrity on a red carpet or whatever. One of them mixed into the photos, if you know, maybe Dolly in Dollywood and then Dolly on a red carpet or whatever, was a photo of a Las Vegas impersonator, Kelly Vaughn. Kelly Vaughn said she started getting a bunch of messages from everyone. CNN had to issue an apology, but I will tell you that when, you know, we do some writing and stuff here at the station, and when the other day when I was writing an article about Dolly Parton, I had to stare. Some of these impersonators are so good at Dolly that I was like, okay. Dolly once said, by the way, and this is one of my favorite stories about her, she once said she entered a Dolly Parton lookalike contest and lost to a drag queen. She said that's when she realized that she wasn't Dolly enough. So obviously a sad but a heartwarming story. And Jonna is here. Jonna, we're talking the key to Bradley Cooper's heart. We learned it from Gigi Hadid, and it's super relatable, right?
1: Gigi Hadid just revealed the way to Bradley Cooper's heart might literally be through his stomach. Totally relatable, by the way.
0: What a relatable moment.
1: I know. That's what I'm saying. So it was in a Vogue France cooking video. And she lives like in the Delaware Valley. She's got a home like in the Delaware Valley. So this kind of totally tracks. She made a prosciutto and herb pasta. And she says it's definitely, like, she's definitely made it for her man multiple times. And he loves it. But don't forget, like, Bradley Cooper's a Philly boy, too. You know what I mean? So this man loves his pasta and he can eat. We already know that.
0: I've always told boyfriends, ex-boyfriends, and my current boyfriend, like, if I'm getting...

0: book was released. If it has been more than 10 years, app chat us the word hire. If it has been less than 10 years since the final Harry Potter book was released, app chat us the word lower. We'll randomly pick one to win. Good luck. I will tell you, my instinct says those books are older than we think, even though we all want them to have been more recently. So I would go ahead and say higher. But app chat us one of those. We'll randomly pick one in the next 7 minutes to win. Good luck. The final Free Gas Friday entry coming up this morning at 9:30 right here with Chris, Joe, and the Morning Show.
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6: 94.5 PST, RWJ Hamilton Traffic.
7: We start this report with trouble from yesterday's rain. Quaker Road still closed between Nassau Park Boulevard and Mercer Road. Heads up for that. That is in the Princeton area this morning. We're blocked with a downed tree as well. And Moore Street, that is between Nassau Street and Wiggins Avenue in Princeton. And 206 this morning in Lawrence Township blocked around Cold Soil Road and Carter Road for a downed tree. All that related to yesterday's weather. Our other majors, 95, 295, Route 1. Ball Turnpikes, Pennsylvania, and New Jersey are doing okay for our Friday morning commute so far.
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7: And now look at PST Nation weather for your weekend. Today, kind of the worst of the weekend, and even that's not that bad. So we'll get up to around 84 today with some partly sunny skies. If you're seeing some fog out there early, that makes sense this morning. That'll burn off. Slight chance of some showers and thunderstorms maybe in the middle afternoon, but not that bad. Tonight, clear, cool, down to 63. Saturday and Sunday both look perfect with a mix of sun and clouds and highs both days right around 85. That's a great way to start the weekend right here.
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7: Your chance to see Bruno Mars out in San Francisco, airfare, hotel stay, tickets to the show. Bruno by the Bay, get entered to win right now. 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It is Chris, Joe, and the Morning Show. We have made it to Friday. Oh, it has been a week, right?

0: 94.5 PST. We are live across Jersey and PA this morning. I am Joe. We are Chris Joe in the morning show. Normally at this time we do Can't Be Chris. Chris on vacation, so that'll return with us right around Labor Day or so. If you're drinking this weekend and you're heading to the liquor store, look for these in the stores. Buzz Balls have debuted a new Pop-Tart flavored cocktail. Those are those ready-to-drink little bottles that you see, and they're typically in the liquor store. They're typically right up by, like, the checkout counter. They retail for, like, $4, but the ABV on them is really high. It's, like, 15%. Well, now the Pop-Tart flavors have hit stores. They put out Frosted S'mores and Frosted Brown Sugar Cinnamon. The drinks are inspired by what Pop-Tart says are the two most popular flavors. Each Buzzball, 15% alcohol. The Buzzballs folks said that the flavors were created specifically with millennial fans in mind and to tap into nostalgia of enjoying Pop-Tarts while growing up in the 90s. Comments have ranged from they're good to I gagged based on what I've seen online from them. Just $3.99 to buy them. It kind of reminds me of, if you've been out and about, the new trending drink as well this summer, at least in the back half of the summer, has been the variations on those Super Lights. And I know there's a few different versions of them, but Super Lights seem to be the one I've been seeing across Jersey and PA the most so far. And those are the ones that taste just like, it's terrifying, they taste just like Gatorade, essentially. And there's different flavors. I mean, I call the blue one blue drink or whatever. And those are scary because you think you almost convince yourself you're getting electrolytes. So, of course, drink responsibly and carefully and all that. But 15% to drink a s'more cocktail that tastes like one of those Pop-Tarts, not toasted, I think I'll pass on that. Good morning. It is Chris, Joe, and the Morning Show. We're going to go commercial-free to kick off your workday in just a couple of minutes.
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0: We start this report with trouble from yesterday's rain. Quaker Road still closed between Nassau Park Boulevard and Mercer Road. Heads up for that. That is in the Princeton area this morning. We're blocked through the downed tree as well. And Moore Street, that is between Nassau Street and Wiggins Avenue in Princeton. And 206 this morning in Lawrence Township blocked around Cold Soil Road and Carter Road for a downed tree. All that related to yesterday's weather. Our other majors, 95, 295, Route 1, both turnpikes, Pennsylvania and New Jersey are doing okay for our Friday morning commute so far.
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0: With Chris Joe and the Morning Show live across Jersey and PA this morning. If you're looking for when Toy Story 5 will be available on streaming, just announced from Disney, that will be available September 25th. So get ready to cry all over again. Good morning. We are Chris Joe and the Morning Show, kicking off our weekend together with an hour of nonstop hits.

Thunder season's starting to wind down. Tomorrow night, we will be out for the final fireworks night, Saturday night at the ballpark. Great time to do it. The weather looks awesome, too. So look for PST as you enter in the main gate. And, of course, during the game, we'll be up in the concourse as well. Your chance to hang out with us, win prizes, and more. We'll see you out there with the Trenton Thunder for another fireworks night tomorrow right here with 94.5 PST.

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1: with Chris Joe and the Morning Show. 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

0: the number one song right now on iTunes, Beyonce's cover of Jolene. Of course, we're going to play some songs like that all weekend long here in the final full weekend of summer. Next Friday, by the way, good chance to join us. We're going to be out at the Asbury Park Boardwalk Studio with Chris Joe and The Morning Show, powered by our friends at jerseyhired.com. So come say hey. We'll kick off Labor Day weekend together next weekend right here. Chris Joe and The Morning Show.
1: Yeah.

bet. Say I got drive, I don't need a car. Money really all that we fiending for. I'm doing things they ain't seen before. Bands ain't dumb, but extremists are. I'm a demon lord. Fall off what? I ain't seen the horse. Called your bluff, better cite the source. Fame ain't something that I need no

The Port of Philadelphia officially opened yesterday. You know, there were some construction delays on it, and it looks really nice. It's a great place to cruise out of with Norwegian Cruise Lines. And join us on Chris, Joe, and the Morning Show's cruise next July. We're going to be heading out of Philadelphia. We'll even cover your transportation to the port. 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

94.5 PST. That means it is time for our final Free Gas Friday giveaway of the entire summer. 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New Jersey has been without a Blockbuster video store for 10 years. If it's more than 10 years since the final Blockbuster closed in New Jersey, send us the word higher. If it's less than 10 years since the final Blockbuster video closed in New Jersey, send us the word lower. We'll randomly pick one of the correct answers to win. Now, remember, Blockbusters in New Jersey closed even before, like, a bunch of other states. So I would guess higher. That would be the word I would app chat us. App chat us one of those words right now for your chance to win our final Free Gas Friday gift card. Right here with Chris, Joe, and the Morning Show, wrapping it up right now.

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1: That is it for Chris Joe and the Morning Show. We are back on Monday morning, right bright and early, starting at 6 o'clock. Hope you have a great weekend. The weather, absolutely fantastic. I don't know that we've had a weekend this nice all summer long, so get out there and enjoy it. And we'll be back with you Monday morning, starting at 6.
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1: This might actually make you mad. What's going on? My name's Andy. So Benny Blanco's been on TikTok a lot lately. And recently he said, I'm going to spend an entire week eating nothing but a whole pizza every single day. First off, you got to commend him. If he can finish a whole pizza to himself every single day, that is impressive. But he did it. And you would think, yeah, any rational person in their mind, they're going to say, you're going to gain weight. This is not a good idea. But honestly, he lost weight.
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1: This is ridiculous. He lost almost 5 pounds eating nothing but pizza. This is a man thing, too, because men can just stop drinking soda for like 2 days and lose 5 pounds, whereas women have to work our butts off for months and months, and somehow we still gain weight. Like, we can just sniff food in the air, and somehow we're packing on the pounds. This is not fair. I don't recommend you do the Benny Blanco pizza for a week challenge, but at this point, willing to give anything a try, aren't we?
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Doja Cat saying she doesn't know who Ella Langley is. She doesn't know what that is. Is she throwing shade? Is she pulling a Mariah Carey? Hit me up in the app. Let me know.

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1: Pretty cool accomplishment for Cat's Eye. They officially scored their first number one on the Billboard 200 chart, their latest album, Wild. This track from them is trending. It's Animal.

0: Crush Nights. Hey, it's Danny with your Pop Crush Poppin'. Tennessee is looking to honor Dolly Parton in a major way. Yeah, a lawmaker is planning to introduce a bill to rename Nashville's airport after the country music icon. Plus, Kelly Clarkson's show is coming to an end. Who's replacing her? Well, no one. NBC is out of the daytime game.
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Let's talk about the things you can do while you're there in San Francisco, Santa Clara. You can, I don't know, climb to the top of Twin Peaks if you're feeling athletic. 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
2: 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Oh my, my, oh my, my love, I take one look at you, you're taking me out.

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1: When is it okay for kids to start having social media accounts? What do you honestly think about this? You should tell me in the app. We'll debate it in 10 minutes, so keep listening, because this huge survey was done, and parents are saying whether or not kids under 16 should have them. Keep listening. 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
1: Should kids under the age of 16 be on social media? This huge survey was done. They polled 2,000 adults, and they found that nearly two-thirds, or 62% of Americans, believe kids under 16 should not have social media accounts. Good luck trying to keep them off social media. They will find a way. They always do. But I thought this was kind of interesting. Obviously, from a safety standpoint, this does make sense. But can we talk about it? And I know you remember having a MySpace, having an early Facebook. There is nothing more mortifying as an adult as finding those pictures and those posts and those tweets later on in life. Like, I'm not even that person anymore. Who was this? And it's forever. It's on the internet forever. I think at the very least, we need to consider this just to spare them the humiliation. What do you think? Should kids under the age of 16 have social media accounts? Tell me in the app.
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The cutest thing happened at one of Benson Boone's last shows. This little boy dressed up like head to toe, just like him, and he totally pulled it off. Perfect. It's all over social media. You should check it out if you have some time today. This one from Benson Boone is trending. It's the time of my life.

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1: 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We're going to celebrate your lunch break with Happy Hour. So we're going to play some throwbacks. We're going to do some roasts. We're going to do some toasts. Hit me up in the app if you want to do this with me.

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3: Just never did anything wrong, always was trying to belittle and tear you down to make herself feel better, lied all the time.
2: What made that relationship end?
3: Just finally got fed up with it.
2: Now you're better in a happier relationship, or are you just going solo?
3: 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Okay. No, I am. I'm in a really good relationship, so.
2: Good. Love is real.
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2: 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Haven't heard it in forever, and I think we're really going to get into this. 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
1: What up? My name's Andy. The lunch break coma is definitely setting in. It's hard. We have to do some jumping jacks or something. What's going on? My name's Andy. I'm going to try to keep you awake for a little bit here. Get back into the groove. I'm going to try. That's the key word.

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1: 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You're like, no, absolutely not. Too much. Hit me up in the app. We're going to talk about this in 10 minutes. I've got a list. We'll get into it.

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1: What's going on? My name's Andy. So there's some modern parenting trends that I could never get behind. And I saw that there's a debate between older parents and younger generation parents, and they're just kind of clashing on some ideas. So I thought I'd share some of them with you. First things first, have you noticed that younger parents now are spending an enormous amount of money on kids' birthday parties? Like, there's dessert tables, there's decorations, there's balloon backdrops. There's nothing simple about it. Like, I get you want to make it memorable for your child, but I also want to be able to, like, not mortgage my house for this event. Please and thank you. Another modern parenting trend right now is, like, never saying no to your child. Again, I don't have children, but I will promise you, if you have your child anywhere near me in the general vicinity, I will tell it no. I do not care. It's actually one of my favorite things to do. One more modern parenting trend a lot of people are not getting on board with lately is parents not watching their own behavior when it comes to screen time, like taking their kids off their screens, but then you continue to do it all the time in front of them. I don't really have an opinion on that one. I am addicted to my phone. I actually cringe every time I get that weekly report. What do you think? What's a modern parenting trend that you maybe don't love? Hit me up on the app. I'm curious.
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1: It's cool to look at, but maybe not so much to drive on. Lombard Street is like the crookedest street in the world. 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Baby.

0: Nights. Hey, it's Danny with your Pop Quest Poppin'. Tennessee is looking to honor Dolly Parton in a major way. Yeah, a lawmaker is planning to introduce a bill to rename Nashville's airport after the country music icon. Plus, Kelly Clarkson's show is coming to an end. Who's replacing her? Well, no one. NBC is out of the daytime game.
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94.5 PST. Obviously, going to California just in itself would be amazing. 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Bruno, by the way, we have your chance to win an amazing trip. 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

94.5 PST. 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Have you ever had a creeper? 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I'm like, why are you watching me? Hit me up in the app. Tell me your story. We'll talk about this in 10 minutes, too. 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
1: We're talking about creepers because they do exist. 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
1: Ella Langley says he's choosing Texas, and I think you should choose California. 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

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It's an unspoken thing. At this time of day, you don't actually have to be productive. On a Friday? No. No. My name's Andy. I'm going to leave you for the day, but you got this. 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

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Matt Ryan Show, we are going to surprise somebody with some really good news that you do not want to miss in three songs. 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

I realized the other day that I don't like the actress Laura Linney for no good reason. 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

0: 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This is the Matt Ryan Show live across Jersey and PA. Usually around this time, we're doing Ghosted, and that's always full of drama. We don't need that on a Friday, so we lighten it up with breaking good news to somebody live here on the air. Kayla, you're in Mount Laurel, New Jersey. Hi.
1: Hey, so I have some breaking good news, but actually my best friend, she has been studying like crazy for her nursing exam, and she's like so stressed. But I actually have been keeping a secret from her and I'm freaking out because I accidentally opened her mail, and what I think I read or saw is that she may have passed her exams. So I want to let her know.
0: Your friend's name is Heather. You gave us her number, so let's give her a call and see what happens.
1: Hello?
0: Hi, is this Heather?
1: Yeah, this is.
0: Heather, it's Matt Ryan from The Matt Ryan Show. Before you freak out, we are legit. We've got some breaking good for you right now. It's a feature where people break good news, okay? And we've got someone on the phone with us right now who wants to break some good news to you.
1: Okay. Who is it? Hey, girl. Hi. What's going on? So I've kind of been keeping a secret from you. But it's a good secret. Yeah.
2: Okay.
1: So I accidentally opened one of your letters when I was checking the mail. And I think you might have passed your nursing exam. You're officially a nurse.
2: No.
1: Yeah.
2: No way.
1: Yes. I'm so sorry. Don't get mad at me for actually opening your mail.
2: God.
1: I don't want to get mad. Girl.
2: Wait.
1: I know you've been trying so hard for this. You've been trying for like so long.
2: Oh my God.
1: I know. Okay, so that's one good news, but also I want to take you to a girls' weekend in Vegas before you are like
2: Shut
1: so busy.
2: Shut up. Are you for real?
0: Double good news on a Friday. I love this. You're a nurse and you're going to get crazy in Vegas.
1: Yeah.
2: Oh my gosh. I can't wait.
1: I'm so proud of you.
2: Thank you so much.
0: That's amazing. You guys are roommates, BFFs. How long? Like, how long have you guys been friends?
1: Oh, so we met in college and we've been friends for like the past 10 years.
2: Yeah. Oh my God.
1: Yeah.
0: Well, congratulations. We are so happy for you. What a roommate to get you there, too.
1: Thank you. I love you, girl.
2: So much. Love you.
0: Have fun. If you want to break good news to somebody on a Friday, we can totally do that. Call 609-243-9778.
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19: We've still got a blocked road in Princeton, Moore Street, both directions, between Nassau Street and Hamilton Avenue, blocked with a downed tree. 130 northbound in Cinnaminson, we have a crash at Route 607 Church Road. In Bucks County, Upper Southampton Township, there is a crash, 2nd Street Pike at Street Road. Expect some delays through there. And 309 north at Mill Road, there's a crash in Quakertown. And that's PST traffic.
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I've got Teddy Swims tickets to give to you for Philly and Xfinity Mobile Arena. 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

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It's the Matt Ryan Show, and yeah, it's summertime still. I know. 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First one in, you are seeing Teddy Swims. Here is our singing secret celebrity.

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Obviously, Whitney Houston's I Will Always Love You. Dolly Parton did it originally. 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Who is that singing secret celebrity? 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
27: A new problem in Bucks County, Route 563, both directions at Old Bethlehem Pike. There's a crash. In Princeton, Moore Street, both directions still blocked between Nassau Street and Hamilton Avenue with a downed tree. Route 130 southbound on Pennsauk and slow between North Park Drive and Route 30. And slow traffic on 295 south between Route 30 and the 42 freeway. And that's PST traffic.
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29: 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Our friends from Special Olympics New Jersey are hanging out with us, too. Our singing secret celebrity today. It's a first ever. We've never had a secret celebrity that sings, but here we are. And we're playing on the app. Who is

Lots of great guesses. Many saying Miley Cyrus. I mean, she has that tone. There is a connection to Dolly. It was not Miley, not Kenny Rogers. That was another popular guess. That, believe it or not, was Vin Diesel. Vin Diesel doing a tribute to Dolly on his Instagram if you want to hear the whole thing. And Adam in Philly got it right. So he's going to see Teddy Swims in Philly at Xfinity Mobile Arena October 10th. Congratulations. The Secret Celebrity is back Monday at 4:25 right here.

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1: Somber, my body isn't ready. 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Matt Ryan Show live from the 1-800-GAMBLER Asbury Park Board Walk Studio, bringing the beach to you. We are here with our friends from Special Olympics New Jersey, and we're talking to Lisa Harrison. She's the coordinator for Monmouth Ocean for Special Olympics New Jersey. And when I linked up with my friend Jeremy at Special Olympics New Jersey, he told me something right off the bat. He said, Matt, you're going to meet people who have literally been volunteers for 50 plus years. And my jaw dropped. We're talking to somebody in the flesh who has been a volunteer with Special Olympics New Jersey for over 50 years. Lisa, how did it all start for you?
2: Well, thank you for having me first.
1: Of course.
2: My brother actually became an athlete when he was probably 10. And so through David, I became a volunteer. I started out as a cheerleader, as a, I stood at the end of the races and I was a hugger, and I was transitioned into then becoming a full-fledged volunteer with Special Olympics in New Jersey, Ocean County, actually. And then I progressed through the years. I became the, I was the head delegate for probably 15, 20 years, which I did with my mom. And then I transitioned from that into this new role just in October of this year.
1: Oh, congratulations.
2: Thank you.
1: One thing that everyone from Special Olympics New Jersey tells me that is true, one of the many things, is that come to an event. If you've never been to an event, come to an event, see the athletes. You're going to fall in love with the organization. You're going to fall in love with them. And speaking of Asbury Park, where we are right now, the Thanks for Giving Splash and Dash is coming up November 14th. And last year was a big year, raising over $113,000 for Special Olympics New Jersey. And I know we're going to top that. It is right here on the boardwalk. If you want to do the plunge into the freezing cold, go for it. If you just want to run or jog or walk along.

0: along the boardwalk. It's always a great time. And just know that every single dollar is going back to the athletes. Can't say that enough. Anytime you donate, every single dollar is going back. And is your brother going to be part of this event this year, do you think?
1: I think that we are going to volunteer, actually.
0: Very cool.
1: Anybody who's 14 or over can go on to our website, sonj.org, register to volunteer, and then register for this event. But David really wants to volunteer this year. And so he did do the plunge in Seaside 1 year.
0: Love it.
1: And he wants to go back and do that. But this year, we're going to volunteer for this event.
0: Awesome. So whether it's in Wildwood, Asbury Park, Seaside Heights, be a part of Special Olympics New Jersey in Asbury Park, November 14th. It is the Thanks for Giving Splash and Dash. 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And check it out. Lisa, thank you so much for hanging, and thanks for all you do. We appreciate you.
1: Thank you for having us.
0: You got it. You got it. We're live at the boardwalk here in Asbury Park. And your summer drive at 5 mini mix with DJ Hollywood Hot Rod is coming up next.
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0: We have a crash in East Windsor. It's Route 133 West at 130. Two right lanes are blocked with that crash. Also in Princeton, Moore Street still closed both directions between Nassau Street and Hamilton Avenue. And in Willow Grove, PA Turnpike slow between Willow Grove and the Mid-County tolls. And that's PST traffic.
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1: 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My name is Matt Ryan. 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
1: 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Kicking off your weekend with DJ Hollywood Hot Rod in the mix. It's your summer drive at 5. Coming up at 5:25, it's your nearly impossible question and your chance to get into Chris Brown and Usher at MetLife Stadium. Coming up October 15th, that show is going to be insane. NIQ

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Raising Cane's is dropping out of Hamilton Township. They had plans to open one up there. However, there are now talks of opening up a 7 Brew in Hamilton. 945PST.com has the info.

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1: I'm Matt Ryan. You are in the mix with DJ Hollywood Hot Rod, your summer drive at 5. This is a fun, unique way to honor the life of Dolly Parton. There's a Dolly Parton corn maze in Monmouth County at Happy Day Farm in Manalapan that everybody is talking about. It just happened to be. They didn't get it together all that quick. This was scheduled to happen, but still very, very cool.

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1: 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All right, just about 525, let's do this. Your NIQ. 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
2: 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It's Matt Ryan's nearly impossible question. Let the games begin.
1: Just because summer is winding down doesn't mean the good concert season or great concert season we've had is winding down. 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One is going down October 15th at MetLife Stadium. We're talking Chris Brown and Usher. 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First person with this answer, you are going to the show. 28% of people admit they have done this at someone else's home without asking. 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You're going to see them live. Good luck.
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13: Some good news from East Windsor. That crash on Route 133 at Route 130, that has been cleared up. However, Moore Street in Princeton still closed both directions between Nassau Street and Hamilton Avenue. That tree is still down. 295 southbound, slow in Barrington between exit 29 for Route 30 and the 42 freeway. And the PA Turnpike eastbound, slow between I-95 and the PA Turnpike Connector Bridge. And that's PST Traffic.
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16: Doing it on the app. Open up our station app, look at the chat DM button, and give me your answer to this. To see Chris Brown and Usher at MetLife Stadium October 15th. 28% of people admit they have done this at someone else's house without asking. And H in Fairhaven says medicine cabinet. Missy 2025 in Hamilton, New Jersey. Use the bathroom without asking. Great guess, but no. Steph in Hazlitt, connect to the Wi-Fi. I like this guess. Mike and Jackson, what's up with you, man? Again, the question, 28% of people admit they've done this at someone else's house without asking. He says the homeowner's sister or brother. No. My goodness. I'll give you a hint. Clue number one, it's adjusting something. 28% of people admit they have done this at someone else's house without asking. It's adjusting something. Actually, Mike, after that hint, don't message me. Please don't. Chris Brown, Usher, MetLife Stadium, October 15th. Get those tickets now. Good luck.

button. 28% of people admit they've done this in someone else's house without asking. Clue number one, it is adjusting something. And check out Jay Nice with a nice guess in Long Branch. She was in first. It's adjusting the thermostat. Someone here at the boardwalk said, I would never in a million years think about ever doing that at someone else's house. Well, apparently 28%, they do whatever they want. Especially if it's like 82 in somebody else's house and they're not courteous enough to think, maybe I should pop it down a few degrees. I'm ranting because obviously there's someone in my life like that. I'm not going to say who, though. Anyway, Jay Nice in Long Branch. You're going to see Chris Brown and Usher, MetLife Stadium. That is going to be a show, October 15th. 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
21: Route 202 is closed. It is northbound between Route 12 and Voorhees Corner Road in Raritan Township. That is because of a downed utility pole. Route 206 northbound, there is a crash in the left lane near Broad Street. And in Bucks County, Route 1 north is slow between the Trenton Morrisville Bridge and Bridge Street. And eastbound PA Turnpike slow between 95 and the PA Connector Bridge. And that's PST traffic.
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Last night, out of nowhere, Kehlani canceled her Camden Waterfront show. It was at 4:45. Tons of fans were already there, but she unfortunately was under the weather. We don't know if they're rescheduling, but we'll keep you up to date on that. PST.

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I realized the other day that I don't like the actress Laura Linney for no good reason. 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

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It's close enough. 94.5 PST. It's not easy to get SNL tickets, but Joe from Chris Joe on the Morning Show tells you exactly your

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32: We still got that closure in Princeton, Moore Street between Nassau Street and Hamilton Avenue, both directions. That's with that downed tree. It's been there for most of the day. And if you're eastbound on the PA Turnpike, the shoulder is closed between Street Road and I-95. Otherwise, no problems to report on Route 1, 295, 195, Route 130, 29, or 31. And that's PST traffic.
31: 94.5 PST.

Getting ready for another preseason Eagles game tomorrow night. 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

This is kind of a good news, bad news situation. 94.5 PST, I'm Matt Ryan. Raising Cane's is dropping out of Hamilton Township. They had plans to open one up there. However, there are now talks of opening up a 7 Brew in Hamilton. 945PST.com has the info.

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7: We've still got that closure of Route 202 in Raritan Township. 202 North is closed between Route 12 and Voorhees Corner Road. That is that with a down utility pole. A little bit closer to home in Princeton, Moore Street still closed both directions between Nassau Street and Hamilton Avenue with that down tree. And that's PST traffic.
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It's 94.5 PST, your number one hit music station with Matt Ryan. Last night, out of nowhere, Kehlani canceled her Camden Waterfront show. It was at 4:45. Tons of fans were already there, but she unfortunately was under the weather. We don't know if they're rescheduling, but we'll keep you up to date on that. PST.

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0: is your all-access pass to the biggest hits and hottest celebrities. Oh, yeah. Pop Crush Nights.
1: Donnie, Lauren, in. Out. What is happening? You know when you go to say things and then you're like, oop, there it is. I just forgot what I was saying. Well, that's a man thing, actually.
2: That is a man thing, yeah.
1: You would never do that. Get your mind
2: shamelessly.

0: Rush.
1: Lauren Snap and Donnie Meacham in with you tonight. So, Donnie, I need you to do me a favor. Put your hands together. Little clap, little claps. Come on. All right, guys, I'm looking at Donnie's fingers, and there's something bizarre that is happening with Donnie's hands tonight. We're going to talk about it. He looks very concerned. It's going to be a medical mystery, and I'm going to reveal it. Hang with us.
0: Got something to say? Hit the chat button on the Pop Crush app.
2: Don't stop. Ayo, go crazy.
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0: nice.
1: I want you to look at your hands. Check them out.
2: Jazz hands. Yeah.
1: You got some jazz hands. Go. You got very long fingers.
2: They're dry.
1: Oh, okay. Yeah. All right. So your ring finger, is it longer than your index finger, which is your pointer finger?
2: Pointer finger?
1: Yeah. I knew you weren't going to know that.
2: I know what the middle finger is. I use that one often, but not the... the ring finger longer?
1: Is your ring finger longer than your index finger?
2: It is.
1: Yes, it is. I noticed that while we were clapping earlier. That means that you are scientifically proven to be more attractive for men. That only works for men. Ladies, I know I'm very disappointed as well because I also have a very long middle finger. But it only works for men, but scientifically proven that if you have a longer middle finger than your index finger, you're very attractive.
2: Oh, I'm obsessed. Also, this reminds... Oh my gosh, this is so silly. But when we were kids, this is... Oh, I can't believe I'm remembering this. So... When we used to ask how we'd find out if people were gay or not when they were younger, they would be like, okay, so we'd be like, look at your nails. And if somebody went like this and they looked at them like, you know, closed their fingers and looked at them like that, or if you looked at them like up, like kept your fingers like flat, looked at them, and if you curved them, they were like, you're gay. And I was like, well, how else do you look at your fingernails? I mean, they were right, but how else do you look at your fingernails?

is back, baby, and we want to send you Bruno by the Bay 2 tickets to Santa Clara, California. It is beautiful up there, and you get to see the man, the myth, the legend, Bruno Mars and Ray live in concert. Like, come on. Seriously, do it. 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
1: How many hours of sleep do you get at night? 1-888-952-17. Olivia Rodrigo, she is my new goals. She sleeps 13 hours a night, even when she's on tour.
2: Yeah, you know how, you know it's easy to sleep 13 hours a night when you're rich. You know why? Because you're not stressed about how you're paying rent. That's how I'm keeping you up at night. It's very easy to sleep 13 hours a night.
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3: 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Tennessee is looking to honor Dolly Parton in a major way. Yeah, a lawmaker is planning to introduce a bill to rename Nashville's airport after the country music icon. Plus, Kelly Clarkson's show is coming to an end. Who's replacing her? Well, no one. NBC is out of the daytime game.
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